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Rádio Kroměříž a víkend s vámi.

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It ain't no country club either.

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1: Oh, it's beautiful. 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
0: Yeah, yes it is.
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0: Well, baby, I went down and got it for you.
1: Aw, you shouldn't have.

0: 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And that's what it is. Now everybody dance.
1: Rádio Kroměříž a megahity 80.

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1: She work it, girl, she work the bowl, she break it down, she take it low, she's fine as hell, she's about the dough, doing a thing right on the floor, and money, money she making, look at the way she's shaking, make you wanna touch her, wanna taste her, have you lusting for her, going crazy, face it,

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You can never change that you put on me. You thought I wouldn't change, but I grew on you. I will never be what you wanted, this fire, this fire.